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And some

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2: I'm 44 years old and life ain't golden. Like Jim Scott said, when you got no cash, got no check, got no credit card, life is pretty hard. Sure you can see that, and plus I'm the

see face, just hold up. Splash on waist in Tora. Shinobi step Sakura. 3G splash, 3 jugger. Two man fry that cocker. If he pulls a pusher, tell a sweet

stalker. Fendi drip like it's water. G-splash with a smash, that's a slaughter. Hell that splash like absorber. Hands on stick like recorder. Four more guys in a courser. Live right, I was born as an author.

Koda. Splash on waist in Toda. Shinobi steps at Koda. 3G splash, 3 jugger. Two man fry that cocker. If he pulls a pusher, tell a sweet one give sugar. Sugar.

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I first met this marvelous gentleman back at Folk City, way down in the old Folk City, where the parking lot is now. Without further ado, ladies, the great blues recording artist. Here he is.

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Two, hey, that's Como La Langosta. 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

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We made our place and shared our home. 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

So you're like talking about this idea of being called upon. 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And I think I heard it three times in my life. The first was within myself, to stop pretending, to stop performing in ways that people want me to actually show up for myself and to be myself.

Message deleted. Message 4. It's JTS message deleted. Message 5. Hi, call in again. Message deleted.

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scared, but everything Gucci. Shout out Gary, the 110's moody. We was in the back of the shop round Lucy's, licking out shots like an old 10 Rooney. Roaring a rap, man, she called it sushi. Nothing worth bougie, so unruly. Banging out, scorching a beat up, booty. Going for a